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1: It's J-Rod. So there are cities with the worst road rage you could ever imagine in your entire life. And you would think that DFW is one of them. We didn't even make the top 10 list. I was surprised by that. But I'll tell you the whole list coming up here in minutes on 97.1 The Eagle.

Shinedown Dance Kid Dance Act 2 tour is in Oklahoma City tonight. So if you want to drive north on 35, you can go see it at the Paycom Center. 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Chris Cornell's kid's got a band out now. Kind of like, you know, Jacob Knowles done for Sublime when Brad Knoll passed away. Sounds just like his dad, right? Well, Chris Cornell's kid sounds just like Chris Cornell. And I'm like, oh gosh, we're in trouble. Yeah, if you want to see this, go to 971theeagle.com. And it's on our homepage, so you can actually check out the video and see it. Tell me I'm wrong. This is a hill I'll die on. I'm just saying, he sounds just like...

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And you can be off at the Barclays Center in New York, meet Weezer, and then hit the court and play pickleball. And then Rivers will talk about how you got him hurt and injured for like the next 6 or 12 years.

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I was going to make a joke there, but I decided not to.

Foo Fighters on 97.1 The Eagle. It's J-Rod. So Blink-182 has only done two shows in 2026. One was a festival show they did, and the other one was a private show for somebody that paid them a buttload of money. But Travis Barker said a different phrase, so I'm just saying. So if you're planning on seeing Blink-182 sometime in 2026, it's probably not going to happen. Just saying. It's Oasis now. This is 97.1 The Eagle. Come on, Blake. Just come to Dallas. Let's go.

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Those guys at Metallica are overseas bringing their M72 tour all over Europe. And we're here at home in the U.S. 97.1 The Eagle. Corey Roddick in for your Saturday. Let's get you see there now.

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Let me know what you're getting into, and more importantly, what you need to hear. We'll take care of you after this from Evanescence. Afterlife, it's on 97.1 The Eagle.

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It's The Gathering. We're sending you off. We're picking up the tab. The whole thing. Get the info you need.

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Some Killers, two Stone Temple Pilots. 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That's the button that looks like a microphone. 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Guaranteed human.

crazy to wrap your head around the fact that Chris Cornell has been gone for 9 years. 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

97.1 The Eagle. Corey Roddick in. Well, if you're in the Foo Fighters, you're probably glad to get back to work. Those guys were sitting the bench for a while Dave Grohl sorted out his transgressions. Had to put his band on hold to sort out his marriage once he cheated on his wife of 20 years and brought home a baby with some groupie. Ah, but good for Dave Grohl. Everything shakes out for him in the end, doesn't it? 3 cha-cha cheers for cheating.

Just pretend you got bad omens. Rocking your Memorial Day weekend, 97.1 The Eagle, Corey Roddick in. You want to know what the hell's going on in the world of music? We're keeping track of it all for you. All the news you need can be found 24 hours a day, 7 days a week. All you got to do is hit the website,

off that From Zero disc. Easily my favorite rock album of the last 10 years. Here's the latest from Linkin Park. Check out Heavy as the Crown. This is how we're rocking your Memorial Day weekend. 97.1 The Eagle.

this wasted on the young man. It was 30 years ago next month that I graduated from high school by the skin of my teeth. And since nobody was more surprised than my parents, my gift for graduating high school was a pair of tickets to the opening night of the Kiss reunion tour in Detroit, where their opener was Alice in Chains. I should have been stoked. Even more so considering that it would be the last show they did with Layne Staley. And at the age of 18, I couldn't care who was on stage as long as it was Kiss. Boy, did I botch that one. R.I.P., man.

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This is how we are rocking your Memorial Day weekend. It's 97.1 The Eagle. Corey Roddick in. How can we rock you better? What do you need? 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

Well, we finally have a release date for that Green Day movie. That's going to be out August 16th. It's 97.1 The Eagle. Somebody get that guy a glass of water. He's got something in his throat. Gonna get you Godsmacked by demand after this from Jet.

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I said you look so fine that I really want to make you mine. 4, 5, 6, come on and get your kicks. 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

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It's 97.1 The Eagle. My name is Corey Roddick. So this guy's in 21 Pilots doing the biggest show of their entire career in their hometown of Columbus, Ohio this October. Then there's my 17-year-old son, who's exactly like I was at the age of 17. All he cares about is going to concerts. He expects me to foot the bill. Okay.

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97.1 The Eagle. It's Memorial Day weekend. Corey Roddick, get up out of here. Whatever you get into, be safe about it. If you're drinking, don't be driving. If you're in recovery, don't be drinking. High five, we got this. Recover loudly.

providing you the soundtrack to your Memorial Day weekend. What's going on? It's Battle stepping in Saturday afternoon. 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

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Your chance at $1,000. Yeah. All you got to do is list for those keywords. It's 97.1 The Eagle. 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

You know, we've seen this movie. We've seen how it plays out. I don't understand why they're doing this. Hey, it's Battle of Texas company said it hatched 26 live chicks using a fully artificial egg, which could eventually help with bringing back extinct birds. Yeah, the egg was made with a 3D printed structure and bioengineered materials designed to act like a real shell. So, yes, we're absolutely itching towards a future where science sounds made up every other day. And Jurassic Park starts to sound even more real than just the movie.

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It's Battle. Of course, we are just a little bit away from Metallica re-releasing the Reload album. That's going to be out in June with a massively expanded Super Deluxe Edition box set. 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

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Guaranteed human.

Hey, it's Battle, and catalytic converters used to get all the theft attention, right? But now, apparently airbags are the hot item. Yeah. Reports say around 50,000 airbags are stolen every year, and Hondas and Acuras are some of the biggest targets, which means now even the thing meant to save your life might get stolen while you're parked. What is the street value of an airbag? I'm just curious. 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

97.1, The Eagle. It's Battle Saturday Night. What do you want to hear? It's just me and you hanging out. I will be your personal jukebox. Just tell me what to play. Because if not, I'm just going to play what the boss has me playing. iHeartRadio app, pull up 97.1, The Eagle. Hit that red microphone button. We call the Talk Back Mike.

things up here on your Saturday night. It's 97.1 The Eagle. My name is Battle. Appreciate you spending some time here with us. We'll do it again tomorrow night. I'll see you back in here at 6. Instagram, hit that follow button, Battle on Air.